0: Sintonize 93.3.
1: You went to a party, I heard from everybody. You part the crowd like the Red Sea, don't even get me started.

For you, I'd give up all I own and move to a communist country. If you came with me, of course. And I'd file my nails so they don't hurt you. Lose those pounds. Learn about football.